the dance floor into a runway. Tell them make room, my body's an entree. I can turn a mad hoe into a fan. Cameras flashing, lights on, fuck it up. Click, click, click, click, everywhere I go. 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
1: Eso es Rocola al aire.
2: It's the weirdest and the wildest.
3: Say y'all.